0: songs. All you did was prove me wrong. Wish you said you loved me when you didn't have your fingers crossed.
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1: Que pancada, Ludmilla!
2: We're going to dance. We're going to dance. We're going to dance. And have some fun.

0: plass. Lukk dørene. Blues Train er nå klar til avgang.
1: If you came to find out about Boogie, you came to the right place. This is Hound Dog Taylor and the House Rockers.

0: Yeah, welcome to Blues Train, Genova Magnus.
1: How are you doing?
0: Fine, as usual. And you have been to hell. Festival. It was a hell of a festival.
1: It's a hell of a festival. I've been to hell many, many times, but not the one near Trondheim. And it was magnificent. It was a really wonderful experience. There was great joy. We had a great time.
0: Mm. You feel it at once? You have a good contact with the people, with the audience?
1: Very quickly, yeah. Mm. You know, always the blues audience, though, are very hungry, mm-hmm. and that's good, you know. It's always a wonderful feeling when there's, you know, lots and, you know, throngs of people pressed up against the stage and waiting and very... very responsive and anxious for your arrival, and responsive when you play, mm. and responsive to the, you know, the soloists, and it's really nice. Mm. And that it was exactly like that. It was precisely like that.
0: Different ages as well, not only this past 50.
1: Right, right. Yeah. Yeah, there were quite a few young people up there, and I was very happy about that. Always, you know. Mm.
0: You have a long career, Genova, no? Been working for a lot of years. You started, you grew up in Detroit?
1: Yeah, originally from Detroit, and then moved around the Midwest quite a lot as a young girl, and then back to Detroit for high school for a while. And, you know, it's a bit like hell, another form of hell.
0: You feel like coming back?
1: Yeah, that's what I told the audience. I'd rather be in hell than in Detroit, you know?
0: Detroit is a very sad sight now.
1: You know, there's quite a lot of redevelopment that's gone on, but it is not, it's not an easy city. Mm. It's never been an easy city, yeah. Mm.
0: Because the Americans started to buy Japanese cars and German cars.
1: Oh, well before any of that, in terms of the problem. For many, many, many years, Detroit was the murder capital of the world.
0: Yeah.
1: That's quite a title. And, you know, it's well known in other parts of Canada that are near Detroit that many of the illegal firearms have for many years, I don't know about any longer, but for many years, came across the border into Canada through Detroit. So there's some very negative ideas about the city. It's a beautiful city with lots of wonderful people that are very, very, very hardworking, hardworking Americans, you know. The car companies, yes, you know, made a lot of... manufacturing plants in Detroit, and now there are very few now. Mm-hmm.

0: Hele Norges bluesprofessor Dag Koman gir deg ukas blå
1: nyheter. På bluestrend.no for sommeren 2026. Matthew Curry won for the Red Roof Records. Carlos Johnson and Hideki Tanaka. It's powerful stuff. P-Wine Records, gitt ut på et japansk selskap. Den mulig å få tak I overalt. Så Carlos Johnson I Chicago, fantastisk gitarist. Laura Shavers, My Voice, Roof Records. Billy Thompson, This World, Mojo Records. Mitch Ryder, Songs from the Road, Roof Records. Eddie Coldman, featuring Larry Doc Watkins, Blues in My Heart, LR Records. Tysk kar. John Logan, with the Licks, same title, Independent Records. Trudy Lynn, nok en gang, Turning the Same, Old Cornish. Just Loose Records. Fat Max, JD and Me, Independent Records. Nyutgivelse. Freddie King, Feeling Alright, 1975. Nancy Pelation Concerts, Elemental Music, Double Shader. Corey Harris, Alvin Youngblood Heart, Guy Davis, Fight On, True Blues, Volume 2, Yellow Dog Records. Professor Blues faller hele tiden I bluesgryta.

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1: Hey, sorry, I'm a shook hole, but yeah, I guess we can meet up tonight. I'll see you later.

0: Your mission is to observe and study planet Hur only. 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
1: I'm just trying to get his boat down the stream, and it seems like it's taking 500 years. I'm just gonna bust these lips open. The fruit, go back. And get the fruit. Oh, shit. In the tree?
2: Yeah.
1: I thought that was health.
2: Yes.
1: Okay.
2: Yes.
1: And then eat it.
3: Level 69 unlocked.
2: Look at you.
1: Okay, we threw those in trees and getting fruit.
3: Now entering.
2: The lips.
3: Level 69.
1: Why am I strangely attracted to this being?
2: Where is he from?
1: I don't know. Earth or something?
2: Spell it.
1: E-A-R-T-H.
2: I think the E is definitely silent.
1: Yeah.
2: Earth. Shut up! I got next.

0: They be talking, I be talking more, they nauseous. Hold up, I'll be here forever. You know I'm on my fault. I ain't with foreclosure, I will never forfeit. Less than four bars, Google bring the chorus in. Did you get the picture yet? I'm painting you a portrait of young.
1: Forever young, I will never.

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0: just ahead, Cynthia Erivo and Ariana Grande. Then later, Steven Spielberg presents the Oscar for directing, followed by the awards for Best Actor, Actress, and Best Picture.
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2: Shorty said she coming with a present, cause she saw a young nigga pull up in the Rover. Now she said she wanna come over, yeah, but I don't want no love.

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1: good?
2: Hey, beautiful.
3: Oh, short and stuff.
4: Nice.
5: I apologize. Get together. I know I fucked up.
6: I just hope that you want to spend more time.
3: What I called to say, really.

Yeah. 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Packed all my clothes and I moved out. I don't even wanna go to your house. Every time I sit on that couch, I feel like you lecture me. Eventually, I bet that we could've made this work and probably would've figured things out. But I guess I'm a letdown, but it's cool, I checked out. Oh, you wanna be friends now? Okay, let's put my fake face on and pretend now. Sit around and talk about the good times. That didn't even happen. I mean, why are you laughing? Must've missed that joke, let me see if I can find a reaction. No, but at least you're happy.

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I hit that court, and when I jumped, I jumped. 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

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So exclusive, this, that new shit. $100 for a pair of shoes I would never hoop in.

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And this pair, this would be my parachute. 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This dream that they sold to you. $400 and some change. 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

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It's like a kaleidoscope of memories. It just all comes back. But he never does. I think part of me knew the second I saw him that this would happen. It's not really anything he said or anything he did. It was the feeling that came along with it. And crazy thing is, I don't know if I'm ever gonna feel that way again. But I don't know if I should. I knew his world moved too fast and burned too bright. But I just thought, how can the devil be pulling you towards someone who looks so much like an angel when he smiles at you? Maybe he knew that when he saw me. I guess I just lost my balance. I think that the worst part of it all wasn't losing him. It was losing me.